When I came to Spain and I saw people partying, I thought to myself, what the fuck? 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
1: 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All day, all night, all day, all night.

The modern word is formerly High German, but its semantic development has been determined by the Middle Low German one. In contemporary language, it means rough, tough, or rude. In club music, it stands for hard, uncompromised sound. Ladies and gentlemen, this is Derb.

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3: 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I was listening to the album. Good fucking luck. You're on your own.

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1: Hello, it's Ray here. 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Ladies and gentlemen, I'm gonna tell you about one of the many men. Name is irrelevant, height is irrelevant. He was one out of ten, I wish that I knew it then. I'm still recovering. Truly invulnerable, I love a sentiment. 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

The modern word is formally High German, but its semantic development has been determined by the Middle Low German one. In contemporary language, it means rough, tough, or rude. In club music, it stands for hard, uncompromised sound. Ladies and gentlemen, this is Derb.

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